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2: This morning, the Politburo convened a national conference to study, disseminate, and implement the resolution of the third plenary session of the 14-party Central Committee under the chairmanship of the General Secretary and the State President Tô Lâm. At the conference, Politburo members presented the key contents of the resolutions, conclusions, and regulations adopted at the third plenary session of the 14-party Central Committee. The discussions focused on renewing the country's development model, developing Vietnam into a strong maritime nation, implementing the national security strategy, improving land legislation, protecting the environment, further refining the two-tier local government model, and strengthening party building. The resolutions aims to enhance the party's leadership capacity and the national governance, effectively mobilize and utilize resources, build a growth model driven by science, technology, innovation, and human capital, while strengthening national security capacity and promoting sustainable development. Regarding party building, the Central Committee called for continued restructuring of the organizational apparatus to make it streamlined, effective, and efficient, accelerating decentralization and delegation of authority in tandem with stronger power oversight and the building of the contingent of officials to demonstrate integrity, innovation, responsibility, and dedication to the public interest. In his concluding remarks, General Secretary and the State President Tô Lâm emphasized that the resolutions of the third plenary session are intended to create a strategic transformation, organization and people generate the capacity for action, institutions and development space unlock resources. The development model converts resources into productivity, prosperity, and improved quality of life, while prevention and protection capability ensure the process remains secure, continuous, and sustainable. He stressed that following the nationwide study and dissemination, the resolutions must be implemented seriously, urgently, and synchronously at all levels and across all sectors, always serving the interests of the nation, safeguarding the legitimate rights and interests of the people, and promoting the country's long-term sustainable development.
1: This morning, the Central Commission for Communication, Education and Mass Mobilization, in coordination with the Yalai Provincial Party Committee, opened the 2026 Outstanding Reporter and Propagandist Contest for Region 2 at the Provincial Convention Center. The event brings together 47 outstanding contestants from central agencies and localities. In his opening remarks, Deputy Head of the Central Commission Phan Xuân Thủy highlighted the important role of reporters and propagandists in conveying the party's guidelines and state policies and laws to officials, party members, and the public. He also called for innovation in communication methods to meet the demands of digital transformation and artificial intelligence. Welcoming the delegates, Permanent Deputy Secretary of the Yalai Provincial Party Committee and Chairman of the Provincial People's Council, Ra Lang Chung, affirmed that the province had made thorough preparations for the contest and introduced Yalai's development potential and the National Tourism Year 2026. On the first day, 18 contestants competed in the presentation and question and answer rounds. The contest runs from July the 29th to the 31st, with the closing ceremony and awards presentation taking place on July 31st.
2: Last night in Quy Nhơn Ward, the Yalai Provincial Department of Culture, Sport and Tourism, in coordination with the sport authorities of Vietnam and the Vietnam Traditional Martial Arts Federation, officially opened the 15th National Traditional Martial Arts Club Championship 2026. Attending the ceremony were Vice Chairwoman of the Provincial People's Council Hun Thuy Phuong and Deputy Head of the Yalai Provincial National Assembly Delegation Lee Thi Khan. This year's championship brings together 33 delegations, including 29 domestic teams and 4 international teams, with more than 900 delegation leaders, coaches, and athletes competing in forms and combat events. The combat competition is held in 2 categories, with protective gear and without protective gear. As one of the major tournaments in the national competition system, the championship aims to enhance professional standards, provide opportunities for athletes to exchange experience and improve their skills, while strengthening cooperation among the localities in preserving and promoting the values of Vietnamese traditional martial arts. The 15th National Traditional Martial Arts Club's championship takes place at Vietnam is completing its nomination dossiers to submit Bình traditional martial arts in for inscription on UNESCO representatives list of the intangible cultural heritage of humanity. The event helps promote the image and values of Vietnamese traditional martial arts to international audiences. In addition to assessing athletes' performance and selecting talent for major competitions, the championship also contributes to expanding the traditional martial art movements, implementing the parties and the state policies on preserving and promoting national cultural identity, and supporting the continued development and international integration of the Vietnamese traditional martial arts.
1: This morning, the Yalai Department of Industry and Trade, in coordination with the Vietnam Chamber of Commerce and Industry, VCCI, Central Highlands and Central Region Branch, held a training conference on the updated 2026 Rules of Origin Regulations. The event brought together representatives of government agencies, business associations, cooperatives, and import-export enterprises across the province. Participants were updated on the latest rules of origin, the application of origin requirements under Vietnam's free trade agreements, FTAs, and key procedures for the issuance, declaration, and verification of certificates of origin. Experts also addressed practical issues related to origin determination, compliance with preferential tariff requirements, and risk mitigation in import-export activities. The training helped management agencies, businesses, and cooperatives strengthen their understanding of the new regulations, improve FTA implementation, and enhance export competitiveness.
2: Building on its newly expanded development space following the administrative merger, Yalai Province is gradually reorganizing its development model to establish an integrated growth structure connecting the Central Highlands border areas and coastal region. Under this strategy, the western region is being oriented toward the development of high-tech and large-scale agriculture, agroforestry processing industries, renewable energy, forest-based economy, border trade, and urban services. Meanwhile, the eastern region will focus on processing and manufacturing industries, the marine economy, seaport, logistics, tourism, urban development, science and technology, and modern service industries. Border areas will gradually expand trade, logistics, and service activities associated with the Lê Thanh International Border Gate Economic Zone, strengthening economic exchanges with southern provinces of Laos and northeastern Cambodia. This integrated development framework provides the foundation for Yalai's goal of achieving an average gross regional domestic products growth rate of 10 to 10.5% annually during the 2026-2030 period. For 2026, the province aims to attain 10.2% GRDP growth. At current prices, Yalai's GRDP is projected to increase from approximately 265.05 trillion BND in 2025 to 531.595 trillion by 2030, an increase of 266.545 trillion, effectively doubling the province's economic size.
1: In 2026, Yalai Province is implementing a science and technology project titled Research on Solutions to Improve the Effectiveness of Preventing and Combating Crimes using computer networks, telecommunications networks, and electronic devices to commit property fraud with a maximum budget of 1.5 billion VND. The project will assess the current situation, causes and methods of high-tech crimes, forecast future trends, and propose measures to strengthen public awareness, crime prevention, investigation, and law enforcement, while enhancing coordination among relevant agencies. It will also develop training materials and legal awareness resources on cybercrime prevention. The research is expected to strengthen the province's capacity to combat cybercrime, improve information security, protect the rights of citizens and businesses, and support digital transformation and socio-economic development. And that's the end of the news today. Thank you for listening, and goodbye for now.